0: I do, like we do, like you do, we all do, all the time.
1: We are oppressed. We are exploited. We are downtrodden. We are denied not only civil rights, but even human rights. So the only way we're going to get some of this oppression and exploitation away from us or aside from us is come together against a common enemy.

in his heart, hole in his brain. Only came back, spike marked the spot. I sit by and watch, sped up the clock. Fairest exchange, twice in a life. Spirit contained, other planes, sight you can taste. Suck on the bite, the price is the price. No tax on walking away, you have to. 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
0: Jose Cozer with a unibrow. 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

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I'm a student.

ZOFA. 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

0: Yes, Team Red.
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0: Yes, Team Red.
1: Huh? 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
0: Yes, Team Red.
1: Huh? 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
0: Yes, Team Red.

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3: The first plans were actually drawn back in 1940s during the Nazi occupation of Denmark. So already back at that time, you know, the sort of military leadership of Germany somehow considered this route important, you know, new link connecting Denmark with Germany for all sorts of strategic reasons, but mainly, you know, moving equipment and goods and obviously troops across the sea. So it already back then it was an interesting you know, idea that people like to consider, but you know, it didn't get very far back then, and it took until 1960s the Fehmarn Sund bridge was actually built connecting the island of Fehmarn, the German island of Fehmarn, with the German mainland. And when this bridge was inaugurated, then also, you know, simultaneously they started this ferry link between Denmark and Germany. So from the island of Femern, you could take a ferry to Denmark, basically to the port of Rødby. And yeah, that's how they started the connection. And you know, ever since that time, you know, they have been discussing the possibility of building a fixed link.
2: Po študijah izvedljivosti in letih pogajanj je bil naslednji pomemben korak leta 2007, ko sta ministra za promet obeh držav v Berlinu podpisala začasni sporazum o vzpostavitvi predora Femern. 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
3: There has always been this asymmetry in the interest of the two parties in the project realization, and you know, whoever has ever dealt with Germany as a neighboring country and has been in negotiations about a cross-border connection knows that it takes a lot of effort to actually convince the German partners to give priority to this particular new cross-border connection, because Germans obviously have all sorts of different priorities and German infrastructure, and you know, here I'm talking in general and about the sort of mainland infrastructure, the infrastructure within Germany itself requires lots of investment and, into maintenance, which has been neglected for many years, sometimes decades. You know, although it's extensive and was, you know, built in sort of very admirable proportions, it also requires lots of investment into maintenance, and this has been neglected, and that's why Germany concentrates primarily on fixing its internal infrastructure problems rather than focusing on building new cross-border projects. So if you are, you know, seeking this new link or cross-border connection, then you are in another disadvantageous position when, as a junior sort of partner in discussions, because Germany obviously is the biggest or largest economy in the EU. Everybody wants to be connected to Germany or have a proper connection to Germany, faster connection, so that there's a queue of countries waiting for their cross-border connections. And you know, this decision by Denmark was clearly a concession to make Germany more interested and to give a higher priority to this particular cross-border connection, or to this fixed link.
2: Po podpisu sporazuma so danske oblasti ustanovile podjetje Femern E-As, ki je v lasti prometnega ministrstva. 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
1: There used to be this public company and it used to be co-owned even you know, by Denmark and Germany, some sort of a joint venture between the Deutsche Bahn and the Danish sort of counterpart. And you know, when the decision was taken to build a fixed link, there was obviously no more you know rationale to actually keep the ferry in operation. So it was decided, you know, that the business will be sold. But you know, you may question to what extent it was actually reasonable to sell it to a private company without any conditions, right? And it wasn't just the ferry; it was also the port area, which eventually turned out to be rather important for the tunnel construction. So it obviously caused all sorts of problems, this privatization later in the process of you know getting approvals and everything. Some people you know may say it was a silly decision, it was short-sighted, but that's what happened. And when we talked to people from the Danish Ministry of Transport, they actually said you know that they don't regret this decision, that the ferry had to be somehow you know gotten rid of. And so this was a strategy that they chose and they didn't have any regrets. But you know when you talk to other stakeholders, they some would criticize this decision. Yeah, they say you know it shouldn't have been done, or that there should have been some conditions and you know requiring compliance from or requesting compliance from the new ferry owner.
0: Zasebni trajektni prevoznik je kmalo po prevzemu začel predoru nasprotovati. 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Sodni spor predstavi Vic.
1: This issue was brought up by the ferry operators who were concerned about the unlawful sort of competition or this unlawful advantage for the tunnel, and that's why they filed this sort of this lawsuit and made objections to the state support and or public support for this project. Eventually, those objections were dismissed, and the argumentation was, you know, that this project is actually only, you know, in the state interest of the state of Denmark. But it's actually this project of European significance. It's part of this TEN-T sort of network of you know, projects. But you know, obviously, to allow for equal conditions, there has to be some adjustments made in the plans. So, for example, this connection to the ferry port need to be made equal to the connection to the tunnel portal and things like that. So, you know, it wasn't this financial support that it was unlawful, but it was some of the plans or projects that were made at the beginning that actually were seen as disadvantages for the ferry. But you know, it wasn't the only lawsuit that they filed. They filed lots of other lawsuits, and all of them ended up you know being some dismissed many lawsuits actually to the Federal Administrative Court in Germany.
0: Trajektni prevozniki so le eden od akterjev, ki projektu nasprotujejo. 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
1: When you look at it in some more detail, you will realize, you know, that the attitudes the Germans have towards their government and the Danish have towards their government and public projects in general are very, very different, right? So whenever you start or whenever you actually approve a project in Denmark, it's very unusual, I would say, for the individual stakeholders to oppose something, you know, that's approved by parliament, that's decided by the government, and that's basically declared as being in the public interest. Whereas on the German side, you know, take almost any major infrastructure project or any major development in Germany, and you will find quite, you know, severe resistance, lawsuits, all sorts of protests, arguments.
0: Predor bo potekal skozi območje Femanske ožine, ki je od leta 2008 del zaščitenih območij Natura 2000. 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
1: I will definitely mention the German environmental groups. There are two of them active throughout the process, and they raised lots of environmental issues concerning the reefs protection and protection of various species that live in the area. These were the major opponents from the environmental perspective, and the local protest groups, the groups of local citizens, they were mainly concerned about the disruption, not only the construction but the operation of the new fixed link would bring to the island of Fehmarn and the adjacent areas. So they were concerned about obviously noise, the impact of vibrations, and also impacts of construction on the seabed. They were worried about the impact of sediments being basically somehow dispersed, spoiling the quality of the water in the area, and those local groups were also concerned about the impact on the tourism in the area, because Fehmarn Island happens to be one of the popular tourist destination in Germany. It's probably one of the most important sources of income for many people living in the area.
0: Proti odločbi o odobritvi načrtov za gradnjo predora so na Zveznem administrativnem sodišču v Leipzigu potekali tudi sodni procesi. 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Več sogovornik.
1: The German courts were in kind of tricky situation. You know, they obviously had the room to impose more stricter rules and stricter conditions for the project to be actually implemented, but on the other hand, those conditions could very much hamper economic feasibility of the project and sustainability. There's still a question to what extent ferry operators will be able to continue their business and will continue compete with at the tunnel, once it's finished, when you talk to them, you know, they insist that they will very much still be in business after, you know, the tunnel is completed. But if they stay in business, this, you know, may very much disturb the project sort of financial standing and their sort of projections when it comes to revenue. So the project is getting, you know, more expensive. With every delay, also the payback time, you know, increases, and obviously it's a state-funded project, so it's unlikely that it will go bust, you know, and it will somehow not be able to continue.
0: Transportni koridor med Hamburgom in Kebenhavnom je zaradi migracijskih poti ptic to lastnost postavil tudi v ime. Zdaj bodo baltske ptice zavile pod vodo. Podvodna ptica bo Tim.
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0: But it looks like the helicopter's come for me, so I'd like to say thank you for listening.
1: Hello, hi. Size bellow like mellow cries out to yellow pie. Fries a fellow skin from the summer sky. It's hot as Hades and 80 plus. Ladies exposed, they busted. Wouldn't faze me, but as of late, it's been my fate to

mother down. Hating every fleshy water-based clown. On this godforsaken say this satellite. And if you had the slightest bit of sense, you curl up in a ball and die for Gaia's innocence. Sinister guardian, demigod minister this vivid rhyme and literature to kill off all social inhibitors. That's a really

0: Well, if you talk to the average teenager of today and you ask them what it is about music that they like, and the first thing they'll say is the beat, the beat, the beat.
1: Break wave.

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0: pressed for a cooking. It's ironic you talk jail time, but you ain't never seen no central booking.
1: Yeah.
0: It's ironic you hang with a nigga that beat women and have the nerve to call yourself girl pushing. Wow.